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1: Do you ever feel bad, like on the weekends, when you tell your friends you just want to stay home?
2: It's tough, right? I can't do it. And then I feel bad on Monday morning because I'm just exhausted.
1: 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Well, my friends, like, I'm like, guys, I want to stay home. 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Come out with us. 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It's like, if I tell you I want to stay home tonight because I'm tired of going out and drinking, let me stay home, people.
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0: 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A Red Cross blood drive will take place on Tuesday, June 2nd at the Endeavor Civic Center, and on Wednesday, June 3rd at Sauk County Public Health in downtown Baraboo.
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4: Mostly cloudy tonight, mid-50s. Winds should be calm. Tomorrow, mostly cloudy, 78. Tomorrow night, mostly cloudy, 51. Sunday, mostly sunny, 77. Sunday night, mostly cloudy, 54. Monday, mostly sunny, 85. Monday night, mostly clear, 53. And for Tuesday, sunny, 82.

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1: Who doesn't love a TJ Maxx run? Ooh. Lauren Snap, Donnie Meacham. I love TJ Maxx. I'm also a big fan of cameras, and yeah. I'm a little concerned because it looks like TJ Maxx is going to have their employees start wearing body cameras trying to find thieves. Now, I'm not thieving, but I don't want to know that. Like, I don't want to be on camera if I don't know it.
2: Well, you know it now. And then the thing is my friend bought some underwear at Marshall's, literally just texted me and was like, hey, so I bought a 6-pack of underwear at Marshall's. Guess how many pair of underwear actually in there? I was like, one. He goes, two. I was like, well, you should have known it was taped together. What do you think? But that's why they're wearing body cameras. That employee probably has the underwear on.

0: Easy? Nah, you ain't. Bruno, though, is. Bruno in the Big Easy. Bruno Mars in New Orleans. Why wouldn't you want to go? Seriously. New Orleans?
1: Hello? Get some beads. Flash
0: your ID to get into that. You thought I was going to say, no.
1: Flash your ID.
0: Flash that, too. That's all right. Beads for everybody. Bruno in the Big Easy. Enter the win right now. We're going to send you to a show. Get you to New Orleans. Get you a little bit of spending money. A little bit goes a long ways these days. Bruno in the Big Easy. Enter. We're right now on the Pop Crush app.

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0: like a brother. 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

0: is Pop Crush.
1: There are people that are rich. Oof. And then there is Tesla branded alcohol rich.
2: No.
1: So Tesla, the car company, has released a mezcal, and it's $450 a bottle.
2: What? Well, also, will that drive you home after you're drunk from all that $450 mezcal?
1: I mean, chump change, kind of.
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1: Florence Knapp, Donnie Meacham. Some things are just so silly, you gotta talk about them. So, we're going to California tonight, where a man decided to use a blow-up doll in order to try and avoid traffic. He wanted to ride in that HOV lane. So, look, I get it. We've heard these stories before. Here's where he went wrong. He decided that he wanted to use Snoop Dogg's face. Oh. As, like, a way to make it look more realistic and more believable. Yeah, it definitely was a mask, definitely recognizable, and the cops were really big fans. So that's why they pulled the guy over. They thought he was driving around with Snoop Dogg.
2: Have tinted windows, people. It's that simple. Or, you know what I do sometimes? I have done this before, and I'm so sorry. I'll keep my hand in the back like I'm, like, cooing a baby, like, trying to keep a baby calm. I'm not gonna lie. I've done that. I'm serious. Sorry. Literally, the whole time, like I'm rocking a thingy. What's it called? Car seat.
1: Car seat. Car seat. I can't catch my breath.

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Mostly cloudy tonight, mid-50s. Wind should be calm. Tomorrow, mostly cloudy, 78. Tomorrow night, mostly cloudy, 51. Sunday, mostly sunny, 77. Sunday night, mostly cloudy, 54. Monday, mostly sunny, 85. Monday night, mostly clear, 53. And for Tuesday, sunny, 82.

0: night.
1: 79% of folks say life is so expensive. I don't know who the other people are because you guys are apparently rich. Yeah. Well, now we're all seeing fast food as a luxury, and I feel this deep in my soul. Let me know if you agree. 1-888-900-5217. Donnie, when was the last time you went through a drive-thru?
2: I mean, it's been a minute, but luckily McDonald's announced they were lowering prices because the other day I was at a place, shall not be named, ordered a like value meal, and it was $17. And I was like, oh, you know what? Oh, I left my card at home.
1: Sorry. Awkward.
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0: Lauren Snap, Donnie Meacham, and we are staying humble. Ooh. We're staying humble, and a lot of that has to do with my family trying to keep me humble. I have a group chat with my family, and I love it so much, but recently we have all jumped on this weird trend where we're sending each other embarrassing photos of each other. So, like, I've got a picture of my mom. It looks like she's sneezing. My dad, I'm not really sure what he's doing with his bottom lip, but he's, like, curling it up, and my eyes are always closed, so I was showing my very good-looking family off to my friend, and she was like, that's a very toxic trait. Is that toxic?
1: Well, I think, I mean, I'm actually just shocked you have a group chat with your family. Like, that to me, that's the toxic part of this story. If I had a group chat with my family, one of us would leave it every week. Like, literally be like, has left a message. And then you have to bring it back. Has left the chat. You have to bring it back. Like, that would be the toxic part of this whole entire story.
0: I think everybody's got their moment, you know? Let us know, what is your toxic trait in your family? 1-888-900-5217.
1: Existing.

Omar's killing it. And, all right, so I just might. Huge song. But something that you better not might. You better go do right

0: sweat, baby sweat, baby sweat, baby sweat. Okay, how much on a scale of 1 to 10 do you hate sweating?
1: You know what? I hate it because the thing is it's a 10. And weird enough, I don't sweat that much. But the only part of me that sweats is I have swamp. I don't know what it is. It's like a spittoon down there in the summertime. I don't know what is happening.
0: Well, I'm a heavy sweater, and I'm sweating over this. So 35% of people say they hate it. Like, what is going on with the other 65%?

0: rules and details.
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3: 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I always make my coffee at home because I'm not spending $7 on a coffee.
2: Yes.
3: I am always making my coffee home no matter what. 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
2: I'm doing the exact same thing. It's actually gotten so bad with my haircuts in the bathroom that, you know, I've been doing them for a while because I've got the undercut, right? So like the buzz part, I always just cut in the bathroom. But I'm literally living on a hope and a prayer because I broke the mirror that I use to like shave the back of my head, and I'm too cheap to go buy another one. And somebody told me today that they are on sale at the dollar store for

0: literally 80 cents. And I'm like, I'll keep my 80 cents.
1: Yeah. And also, when I go to a hookup's house, I always steal one pair of underwear on the way out. So I have plenty.
0: Let us know the cheapest thing about you.

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1: Mostly cloudy tonight, mid-50s. Wind should be calm. Tomorrow, mostly cloudy, 78. Tomorrow night, mostly cloudy, 51. Sunday, mostly sunny, 77. Sunday night, mostly cloudy, 54. Monday, mostly sunny, 85. Monday night, mostly clear, 53. And for Tuesday, sunny, 82.

0: talking pet peeves. Everybody's got them, and I want to know what yours are. 1-888-900-5217. I found out yesterday that I have a new pet peeve unlocked. That's coming at you.
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1: Do your neighbors have a jumbo mailbox? Lauren Snap, Donnie Meacham. Jumbo mailboxes are my newest pet peeve. My neighbors, they just put in a brand new mailbox. God. Donnie, it is the size of a vehicle. I can't see around it for rogue children. I can't parallel park in front of it. It's in the way. It's my new pet peeve.
2: Yeah, no, also, they don't have a porch. You can't just throw the packages on the porch. Hopefully this, like, locks or somehow, because jumbo mailbox, guess who house? I'm not a porch pirate, but guess whose house I would go to if I was?
1: The one with the jumbo mailbox. Jumbo.
2: Exactly. Just the

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1: Grace, she's sliding into the DMs tonight. She's got a pet peeve, and it's one that actually drives me crazy, too. At a gas station, Grace and I think that you should pull through to the pump that allows the other people behind you to also get gas at the same time. That's how it works, right?
2: Yeah. Well, also, at gas station, my pet peeve is you go to pay at the pump, and it's like, come inside. It's like, nope, bye. I'm not coming inside. I wanted to pay at the pump for a reason, so I literally just leave and go to a different gas station.

0: Lauren Snap, Donny Meacham, and Jackie is screaming in our DMs tonight. Her pet peeve, and this is in all caps, I kid you not. It says, "We are not pregnant. One of you is pregnant, the other is not, and that is how pregnancy works."
1: I get it when people are like, "We're pregnant," and it's like, well, I mean, she is, but also, like, she's going to run with morning sickness and going to have to push it out. But yes, you're pregnant.
0: Yeah, it's going to be a cruel summer for one of you.

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0: Do you ever feel bad, like on the weekends, when you tell your friends you just want to stay home?
1: It's Donnie, tough, right? I can't do it, and then I feel bad on Monday morning because I'm just exhausted.
0: Yeah, well, my friends, like, I'm like, guys, I want to stay home, and they're like, yeah, why don't you stay? Come out with us. 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
1: But you're so fun, so I kind of see why they want to drag you out. 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
0: I caved every time.
1: I knew you'd.

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11: Mostly cloudy, temperature falling to the mid-50s. East winds 5 miles per hour. Saturday, mostly cloudy, 78. Saturday night, mostly cloudy, 51. Sunday, mostly sunny, 77. Sunday night, mostly cloudy, 54. Monday, mostly sunny, 85. Monday night, mostly clear, 53. And for Tuesday, sunshine, 82.

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1: Who doesn't love a TJ Maxx run? Ooh. Lauren Snap, Donnie Meacham. I love TJ Maxx. I'm also a big fan of cameras, and yeah. I'm a little concerned because it looks like TJ Maxx is going to have their employees start wearing body cameras trying to find thieves. Now, I'm not thieving, but I don't want to know that. Like, I don't want to be on camera if I don't know it.
2: Well, you know it now. And then the thing is my friend bought some underwear at Marshalls, literally just texted me and was like, hey, so I bought a six-pack of underwear at Marshalls. Guess how many pair of underwear are actually in there? I was like, one. He goes, two. I was like, well, you should have known it was taped together. What do you think? But that's why they're wearing body cameras. That employee probably has the underwear on.

0: Are you easy?
1: Nah, you ain't. Bruno, though, is. Bruno in the Big Easy. Bruno Mars in New Orleans. Why wouldn't you want to go? Seriously. New Orleans? Hello? Get some beads? Flash? Your ID to get into that. You thought I was going to say something. Nah, flash your ID. Flash that, too. That's all right. Beads for everybody. Bruno in the Big Easy. Enter the win right now. We're going to send you to a show, get you to New Orleans, get you a little bit of spending money. A little bit goes a long ways these days. Going to the Big Easy, enter for right now on the pop.

0: Wow.
1: So Tesla, the car company, has released a mezcal, and it's $450 a bottle. What?
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1: Chump change, kind of.
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1: Lauren Snap, Donnie Meacham. Some things are just so silly, you gotta talk about them. So, we're going to California tonight, where a man decided to use a blow-up doll in order to try and avoid traffic. He wanted to ride in that HOV lane. So, look, I get it. We've heard these stories before. Here's where he went wrong. He decided that he wanted to use Snoop Dogg's face. As like a way to make it look more realistic and more believable. It definitely was a mask, definitely recognizable. And the cops were really big fans. So that's why they pulled the guy over. They thought he was driving around with Snoop Dogg.
2: Have tinted windows, people. It's that simple. Or you know what I do sometimes? I have done this before and I'm so sorry. I'll keep my hand in the back like I'm like cooing a baby, like cooing a baby, like trying to keep a baby calm. I'm not gonna lie, I've done that. I'm serious, sorry. Literally the whole time like I'm rocking a thingy. What's it called? Car seat.
1: Car seat. Car seat. I can't catch my breath.
3: They say the holy water's watered down, and this town's lost its faith. Our colors will fade.

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4: Mostly cloudy, temperature falling to the mid-50s. East winds 5 miles per hour. Saturday, mostly cloudy, 78. Saturday night, mostly cloudy, 51. Sunday, mostly sunny, 77. Sunday night, mostly cloudy, 54. Monday, mostly sunny, 85. Monday night, mostly clear, 53. And for Tuesday, sunshine, 82.

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1: Lauren Snap, Donnie Meacham, and we are staying humble. Ooh. We're staying humble, and a lot of that has to do with my family trying to keep me humble. I have a group chat with my family, and I love it so much, but recently we have all jumped on this weird trend where we're sending each other embarrassing photos of each other. So, like, I've got a picture of my mom. It looks like she's sneezing. My dad, I'm not really sure what he's doing with his bottom lip, but he's, like, curling it up, and my eyes are always closed, so I was showing my very good-looking family off to my friend, and she was like, that's a very toxic trait. Is that toxic?
2: Well, I think, I mean, I'm actually just shocked you have a group chat with your family. Like, that to me, alone, that's the toxic part of this story. If I had a group chat with my family, one of us would leave it every week. Like, literally be like, has left the message. And then you have to bring it back. Has left the chat. You have to bring it back. Like, that would be the toxic part of this entire story.
1: I think everybody's got their moment, you know? Let us know, what is your toxic trait in your family? 1-888-900-5217.
2: Existing.

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1: Bruno Mars killing it. And, all right, so I just might huge song, but something that you better not might. You better go do right now. Bruno in the Big Easy. You can see him. Why wouldn't you go right now? Pop Crush app. Get it. Into the wind. Come on. We gonna get you there. We gonna get you to the show. We gonna get you a little spending money. Cause you know, you gotta get some little wine before. It's gonna be New Orleans. Why wouldn't you want to be there? Do it right now. Bruno in the Big Easy. In it right now on the Pop Crush app.

0: baby sweat, baby sweat, baby sweat. Okay. How much on a scale of 1 to 10 do you hate sweating?
1: You know what? I hate it because the thing is it's a 10. And weird enough, I don't sweat that much. But the only part of me that sweats is I have swamp. I don't know what it's like. A spittoon down there in the summertime. I don't know what is happening.

0: I'm a heavy sweater, and I'm sweating over this. So 35% of people say they hate it. Like, what is going on with the other 65%? Who are you?
1: Wedding?
0: Yeah, 35. Ugh. That's the only people that hate it, 35%? I don't think I can believe this study.
2: Gross. I'm U.S. Transportation Secretary Sean Duffy. The sound of a seatbelt. 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

Mostly cloudy, temperature falling to the mid-50s. East winds 5 miles per hour. Saturday, mostly cloudy, 78. Saturday night, mostly cloudy, 51. Sunday, mostly sunny, 77. Sunday night, mostly cloudy, 54. Monday, mostly sunny, 85. Monday night, mostly clear, 53. And for Tuesday, sunshine, 82.

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Mostly cloudy, temperature falling to the mid-50s. East winds 5 miles per hour. Saturday, mostly cloudy, 78. Saturday night, mostly cloudy, 51. Sunday, mostly sunny, 77. Sunday night, mostly cloudy, 54. Monday, mostly sunny, 85. Monday night, mostly clear, 53. And for Tuesday, sunshine, 82.

Mostly cloudy, temperature falling to the mid-50s. East winds 5 miles per hour. Saturday, mostly cloudy, 78. Saturday night, mostly cloudy, 51. Sunday, mostly sunny, 77. Sunday night, mostly cloudy, 54. Monday, mostly sunny, 85. Monday night, mostly clear, 53. And for Tuesday, sunshine, 82.

They say the holy water's watered down, and this town's lost its faith. Our colors will fade eventually, so if our time is running out, day after day, we'll make the mundane a masterpiece. Oh my, my, oh my, my love, I take one look at you, you're taking me out.

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Mostly cloudy, temperature falling to the mid-50s. East winds 5 miles per hour. Saturday, mostly cloudy, 78. Saturday night, mostly cloudy, 51. Sunday, mostly sunny, 77. Sunday night, mostly cloudy, 54. Monday, mostly sunny, 85. Monday night, mostly clear, 53. And for Tuesday, sunshine, 82.

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6: Partly sunny today, upper 70s. East winds 5 to 15 miles per hour. Tonight, partly cloudy, 51. Tomorrow, mostly sunny, 78. Tomorrow night, variable cloudiness, 55. Monday, mostly sunny, 80. Monday night, partly cloudy, 53. And for Tuesday, sunny, 82.

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2: Partly sunny today, upper 70s. East winds 5 to 15 miles per hour. Tonight, partly cloudy, 51. Tomorrow, mostly sunny, 78. Tomorrow night, variable cloudiness, 55. Monday, mostly sunny, 80. Monday night, partly cloudy, 53. And for Tuesday, sunny, 82.

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4: Partly sunny today, upper 70s. East winds 5 to 15 miles per hour. Tonight, partly cloudy, 51. Tomorrow, mostly sunny, 78. Tomorrow night, variable cloudiness, 55. Monday, mostly sunny, 80. Monday night, partly cloudy, 53. And for Tuesday, sunny, 82.

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2: Partly sunny today, upper 70s, east winds 5 to 15 miles per hour. Tonight, partly cloudy, 51. Tomorrow, mostly sunny, 78. Tomorrow night, variable cloudiness, 55. Monday, mostly sunny, 80. Monday night,

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2: Partly sunny this afternoon, upper 70s, east winds 5 to 15 miles per hour. Tonight, partly cloudy, 51. Tomorrow, mostly sunny, 78. Tomorrow night, variable cloudiness, 55. Monday, mostly sunny, 81. Monday night, partly cloudy, 53. And for Tuesday, more sunshine, 82.

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1: Partly sunny this afternoon, upper 70s, east winds 5 to 15 miles per hour. Tonight, partly cloudy, 51. Tomorrow, mostly sunny, 78. Tomorrow night, variable cloudiness, 55. Monday, mostly sunny, 81. Monday night, partly cloudy, 53. And for Tuesday, more sunshine, 82.

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2: Partly sunny this afternoon, upper 70s, east winds 5 to 15 miles per hour. Tonight, partly cloudy, 51. Tomorrow, mostly sunny, 78. Tomorrow night, variable cloudiness, 55. Monday, mostly sunny, 81. Monday night, partly cloudy, 53. And for Tuesday, more sunshine, 82.

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2: Partly sunny this afternoon, upper 70s, east winds 5 to 15 miles per hour. Tonight, partly cloudy, 51. Tomorrow, mostly sunny, 78. Tomorrow night, variable cloudiness, 55. Monday, mostly sunny, 81. Monday night, partly cloudy, 53. And for Tuesday, more sunshine, 82.

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5: Partly sunny this afternoon, upper 70s, east winds 5 to 15 miles per hour. Tonight, partly cloudy, 51. Tomorrow, mostly sunny, 78. Tomorrow night, variable cloudiness, 55. Monday, mostly sunny, 81. Monday night, partly cloudy, 53. And for Tuesday, more sunshine, 82.

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3: Partly sunny this afternoon, upper 70s, east winds 5 to 15 miles per hour. Tonight, partly cloudy, 51. Tomorrow, mostly sunny, 78. Tomorrow night, variable cloudiness, 55. Monday, mostly sunny, 81. Monday night, partly cloudy, 53. And for Tuesday, more sunshine, 82.

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2: Partly cloudy tonight, near 50. East winds 5 to 10 miles per hour. Tomorrow, mostly sunny, 78. Tomorrow night, variable cloudiness, 55. Monday, mostly sunny, 80. Monday night, partly cloudy, 53. Tuesday, sunshine, 82. Tuesday night, mostly clear, 51. For Wednesday, sunny, 84.

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3: Partly cloudy tonight, near 50. East winds 5 to 10 miles per hour. Tomorrow, mostly sunny, 78. Tomorrow night, variable cloudiness, 55. Monday, mostly sunny, 80. Monday night, partly cloudy, 53. Tuesday, sunshine, 82. Tuesday night, mostly clear, 51. For Wednesday, sunny, 84.

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1: What up, Pop Crush Weekend Top 25 Countdown? 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Woo-wee, y'all. Barreling it through May, getting into June, Gemini season. It's gonna be my birthday soon. Of course, I'm Gemini. What? Y'all knew I was a Gemini. Let's get this countdown started. Kicking it off right now, it's Noah Kahan, The Great Divide, at number 25. Okay.